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1: In Sunday, 8 a.m. until midnight. We're sending you to see Casey Musgraves this Monday night at Bridgestone Arena. Truly, last chance contest. We'll give you the keyword every hour. You text it. You might be going to see Casey. It's Megan Maroney in Cloud 9.

Zach John King, Whiskey Lying on 103.3 Country off his new album. We picked like five songs off that album when we play them because someone made rules and we just don't obey those rules.

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I can't tell if Boots made the European trek. I mean, there's pictures of Boots online with Megan, but I don't know if Boots is over in Europe right now. Kind of hope Boots is. It's a cute dog, and now possibly a more well-traveled dog than me. Right now, it's Meg in Beautiful Things.

Owen Rigling, Me Without My Hometown on 103.3 Country. You're like, wow, don't hear that any other place. It's because we're the only ones playing it. That's kind of what we do. 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

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I have a few here in the studio. Wyatt Flores has a giant banana one on the road with him, and I'm envious. It's Wyatt, half the man, on 103.3 Country.

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Ella Langley playing Knoxville last night. She had hats. Choosing Knoxville. Never been more jealous of merch. I need it. 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

Cody Loden, Drinks Can Drink, 103.3 Country. As we always say, do not sleep on Cody Loden, because we're not. And we want you to not sleep either. Yeah.

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party or a church? Morgan Wallen, Tim McGraw. It's MacArthur on 103.3 Country. A week from today, new Hardy music. What are we getting? I don't know. There's a couple previews online. Can't put them all together yet.

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Hot dogs on the course.

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tomorrow, Sunday, 8 a.m. to midnight, both days. Your chance to go see Casey Musgraves this Monday night at Bridgestone Arena. We'll give you a keyword every hour. You just text us that. Land.

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1: Even Peyton Manning.
0: Tomorrow, college football, college game day. They always have the guest celebrity picker. It's going to be Johnny Knoxville. I mean, it's in his name. The game's in Knoxville. But Morgan was right there. We need Morgan on college game day at some point.

not looking past the weekend, but we are looking past the weekend. On Monday, on the Jesse James Morning Show, what are you going to get? 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

Again, if you were in Knoxville last night for the Ella Langley show and you got some of the Knoxville-specific merch, follow me on Instagram, Justin Off Air. Might have some cash for you for the Choosing Knoxville hat. A little more than you paid for. She

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You know the deal. My name's Justin. It is 103.3 Country here with you until 5 a.m. It is 10 hours of me, and it's 9 too many. So I give you Stephen Wilson Jr., Year to Be Young, 1994. I'm a

0: Yesterday was the first Dolly Parton Day. My name's Justin. This is the Overnight Ride. I say first because I feel like this is going to happen over and over again. It was 9-5, September 25th, in honor of her song, 9-5, and her untimely death a couple months ago. A lot of stuff going on across the country. At the end of the day, benefits the Imagination Library, which has distributed more than 330 million free books to kids worldwide. There were pink lights, there were pink drinks, there were parties, there were dances, whole bunch of stuff. And the biggest part, everybody was kind to each other. So it will happen again next year. And maybe forever. I'm hoping forever.
1: Overnight Ride. You're on the Overnight Ride. 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

0: Lainey Wilson, phone, keys, wallet on the overnight ride. Everybody who tells me they planned a wedding, it's hard to decide a venue. Lainey was talking to People Magazine, and her and Duck, Devlin Hodges, picked the cave they got married in because they were just driving down the road. They saw a sign for a cave and said, do you want to get married there? And then that's how it happened. Done deal, she said. No tours, no food tastings, just, hey, there's a billboard. We should go there. I wish everything was that easy.
1: Be right back.
2: Third shifters and those that avoid the sun. Thank you for being part of our family. The overnight ride will be right back.
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0: 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We'll be right back.
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0: Kenny Chesney has an exhibit at the Country Music Hall of Fame. So I asked him, what one thing surprised you in the exhibit?
1: The one thing that I couldn't believe they found was a, you know, people under 30 won't know what this is, but it's a cassette tape.
2: Mm-hmm.
1: And so I had a demo of one of the first songs I ever wrote. They had that cassette tape of that demo of one of the first songs I ever wrote in the Hall of Fame. I couldn't believe it. And I didn't even give it to them. Somebody else gave it to them.
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0: Kenny Chesney, Remember Me That Way on the Overnight Ride. I asked him this week, has he been sitting on some songs for a while for the new album?
1: Well, look, I have this file on my computer at the house of just songs that I love. And that's gotten bigger over the years. But that doesn't necessarily mean they fit on any specific record. So Carry On is one of those songs. And there's a song on the record that I did with Megan Maroney called It Just Got Weird. Those two songs have been in that file for several years. Mm-hmm. I mean, over 5 years. And so it just goes to show you, you never know where a song is going to land. And I'm a big believer in songs have a place. And they just hadn't fit on previous records before. I spend so much time putting together a record and trying to have it as cohesive as it can possibly be. And so, a couple of these songs have been in the file for a while.
2: Do they like eat away at you? You look at them, you're like, maybe this time, maybe next time?
1: Well, they've gotten close a couple of times, yeah. You know. I wouldn't say eat away at me, but it's probably more frustrating for the writers because I tell them this could possibly be the record, and then it gets moved to another record. But finally, those two songs made it. Other than those two songs, the rest of the record is pretty new songs.
3: 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The Overnight Ride will be right back.
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0: Hey y'all, guess what? There is a new coffee in town. I'm Justin from the Overnight Ride, and being up late and having a weird sleep schedule, I gotta find the right coffee, and I found it in Nashville Grind Coffee. 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It's a coffee that working people can feel good about. They go right through the red tape. There is no BS. 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

0: Just looking at it right now, especially if you live in the United States. List of the worst, though. I don't see that. But the worst airline is whatever airline you're flying next. That's my theory. Because something's going to happen. You're going to get delayed. They're going to forget the snacks. Your next flight is the worst airline you could be on. I hope that makes sense. I hold that theory near to my heart.
1: We get you through the night or the early morning, depending on your perspective. The Overnight Ride will be right back.
0: Hey, y'all. It's Justin from The Overnight Ride. I got a question for you. What's your grind? Is it driving truck across the country? Getting up early for that early shift you picked up? 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Maybe getting to the gym early to start your day off the right way? Or maybe you're one of the ones staying up all night trying to write the next big country hit. Whatever your grind is, Nashville Grind Coffee has your back. 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

0: Kane Brown's recent number one, number 19 this week, that is Woman. I'm Lon Helton, and coming up, my co-host Zach Top recalls a true international legend, Dolly Parton. 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

You'd have to struggle to find a cooler dude than that man. Corey Kent was on the Jesse James Morning Show not too long ago. Great guy. He played a album release party for some of our listeners and winners from 103.3 Country. Just a good dude, man. All right, listen. We're going to give you a chance to win these Casey Musgrave tickets in just three songs. I got Ella Langley. I got John Ross coming up for you. And Morgan Wallen now. This is 103.3 Country.

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Casey Musgrave at the Bridgestone with 103.3 Country. Well, just text in the word star right now. 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

And of course, we got a little inside juice for you. Apparently, Ella and Tucker are a thing and have been a thing. All right. Good for both of y'all. I love it. I got some Jason Aldean coming up, guys, after we crank up Luke Combs. This is 103.3 Country. Thank you for listening.

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1: 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I'm Cole Wetzel with my new song with Ella Langley, Jaded. 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
1: 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It was like a plan C rather than a plan B. And so, you know, when everything else kind of failed, you know, with school and working all these dead-end jobs, I figured it was time to buckle down and really put all my eggs in one basket.

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103.3 Country. It's me, Jesse, Luke at the Bridgestone with us the other night. Luke and friends. I mean, it was crazy. It was, let me see if I can go in order. Carrie Underwood comes out. They do some Bon Jovi together. We get Darius Rucker out there on stage. Jason Aldean comes out there on stage. Help me out, man. Dierks Bentley, Kane Brown, and they rounded out with Chris Stapleton. Wow, I hope you were at that show. It was awesome. I'm going to give you a chance to win these Casey Musgrave tickets, guys, in just three songs. 103.3 Country.

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I'm just not going to listen. 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All right, you want to go? Casey Musgrave going to be at the Bridgestone with 103.3 Country. And if you text in the word Casey, right?

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Vincent Mason or Mr. Stella Lefty. Either way, 103.3 Country, it's me, Jesse. I got some Flatland Cavalry coming up. Cody Loden on the way. And how's this for a cool name? Cassius Culpepper. Come on, man. Southern man, crank this up, guys. Thanks for cranking up 103.3 Country.

Jason Aldean here for you guys. Jason Aldean, one of the surprise guests at the Luke Bryan Show at the Bridgestone with us the other night. Man, it was awesome. Love seeing Jason. Ella Langley next, 103.3 Country. On the back.

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give you a chance to win Kacey Musgrave tickets for her show at the Bridgestone with 103.3 Country in just three songs. I've got some Cole Goodwin coming up. Jace Matthew now. Come on, crank this up. It's the weekend. 103.3 Country. What?

Love seeing Jason Aldean as one of Luke Bryan's special guests at the Bridgestone with us the other night. Was awesome. All right, guys, here we go. 103.3 Country wants to send you to see Casey Musgraves at the Bridgestone. Text in the word middle. 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Ashley, cook now. Baby.

0: debut as a coach there on The Voice earlier this week. He spent some time with us on the Jesse James Show also earlier this week. Great dude, man. Having a lot of fun. I asked him, hey, who's your favorite on The Voice? He said Queen Latifah, without even blinking an eye, said she's the coolest. And that makes sense, doesn't it? Just seems like she'd be cool. We're going to give you another chance at these Casey Musgrave tickets, guys, before the top of the hour.
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on. I'm going to give it to you one more time. Squeak it in before the top of the hour. 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

massive hit right there from Stella Lefty, man. I think that's top five, at least, on the Billboard Hot 100 all-genre chart. You guys, all-genre chart. The big dog. Congrats, Stella Lefty. All right, Jordan Davis set to go. Love me some Jordan Davis. And speaking of Stella Lefty, it's her other half, Vincent Mason now.

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That's Riley Green, made his debut on The Voice earlier this week. Was hanging out with us earlier this week as well on the Jesse James Morning Show. Pretty cool. Zach Top set to go for you in just three songs. Another chance to win Casey Musgrave tickets at the Bridgestone with us. How about some Morgan Wallen on your Saturday? 103.3.

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1: 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All right, listen. You want to text in the word honey right now. Honey. 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Got your chance to win Casey Musgrave tickets. Zach, John King set to go after Luke Combs. This is 103.3 Country. Days.

God take me back and leave me there. Amen. Ella Langley coming up. Hey, it's me, Jesse, 103.3 Country. All right, listen. Do this. Text in the word honey right now. Honey, 615-737-1033. Honey is the word. Get a chance to win some Kacey Musgrave tickets when she plays the Bridgestone with us, 103.3 Country.

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Kojo, 103.3 Country. It's me, Jesse. Listen, Thursday night, Luke Bryan and friends, man. Last night, Kenny Chesney at the Pinnacle. I'm going to need all day tomorrow to just sit there and recover. Hoping my kidneys start working soon. Megan Maroney now.

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was also on the Jesse James Morning Show earlier this week. Great guy, having a lot of fun, he said, on The Voice. All right, listen, three songs from right now. I'm going to give you a chance to win more.

we do things a little different here on 103.3 Country. That's McCoy Moore. Hey, it's me, Jesse. Here you go. You want to go see Casey Musgraves? 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Gold.

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Larry Church, Morgan Wallen, Tim McGraw. All right. 103.3 Country, thanks for cranking us up, guys. You got just a little bit of time here to squeak this in if you want. Casey Musgrave tickets. 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Is it true?

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1: Pittsburgh, Texas, man. Yeah, it was great. 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So every time I go back, it feels like I never left. So it was

0: 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It's Your Music Plus, sponsored by Gusto.
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Casey Musgraves is in town with Flatland Cavalry tomorrow night and Monday night. We've got tickets for the Monday night show. Be giving those away every single hour this weekend on 103.3 Country. Next shot at that, three songs, roughly 10 minutes. Keep it here.

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Text SPACE, S-P-A-C-E, to 615-737-1033. You might be rolling with us Monday night to go see Casey Musgraves. Flatland is on that show as well. Good luck from 103.3 Country.

One of the more underrated dudes in Nashville, Tennessee. Not forever, though. Just this moment. 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

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Whoa. 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

That, of course, Jason Aldean, one of the many special guests on Thursday night when Luke Bryan brought his Luke and Friends tour to town. I gotta tell you, man, people sleep on Luke Bryan sometimes. That's a good show. Help on this from Luke Combs, 103.3 Country.

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Casey Musgraves is at Bridgestone Arena tomorrow night and Monday night with 103.3 Country. We've still got some tickets left for Monday night. You want to get in on that, text Casey, K-A-C-E-Y, to 615-737-1033. Good luck.

0: This is Music City. 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At 103.3 Country, we believe that means all the great music made here should actually get heard, not just 15 songs of it. Thank you for joining our family.
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We still have tickets to Kacey Musgraves Monday night at Bridgestone Arena, 103.3 Country. She's playing there tomorrow night as well, but we've still got tickets for Monday night. Your chance to win, less than 30 away.

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I should have said this earlier in the show, but I'm taping the Vols game, so don't tell me anything. I've purposely been ignoring my text from Jesse. I know what you're trying to do, man. I am not checking my phone. Morgan Wallen, 103.3 Country.

We got to wait till December, but it's coming. And I'm counting down the days. Stephen Wilson Jr. Whoo, are you kidding me? It's 103.3 Country.

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give away some more Casey Musgraves tickets. One who texts GOLD, G-O-L-D, to 615-737-1033. And you might be rolling with us Monday night for show number two. Good luck from 1033 Country.

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1: Usually my Saturdays are devoted to college football. 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I'm not usually a fan of taping games, but that's the situation we're in. Luke Combs, 103.3 Country. I can

We'll have another shot at those Casey Musgraves tickets, roughly 30 minutes, maybe a little less. What if today's your day? You can be walking around lucky, not even know it. It's coming up. I'm not trying to boss you around, but I'd keep it on 103.3 Country.

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And you picked a good week to visit Nashville, Tennessee, if you're visiting our fine city. Charles Wesley Godwin, Dylan Gossett tonight, Casey Musgrave Sunday and Monday. We've got an announcement about something cool that's going to happen Tuesday coming. Luke Combs now, 103.3 Country. Hold up.

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You might be rolling out with us to show number 2 on Monday night. Can't win if you don't try. 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

When the Opry goes pink, when they do the big fundraiser for the Susan G. Komen Foundation, Megan Maroney will be part of that. Counting down to the days to that as well. It's 103.3 Country. You

0: 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We believe in Music City, you should hear more than just the same 20 songs over and over and over. 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

0: Tonight at the Pinnacle, Charles Wesley Godwin and this dude, Dylan Gossett. I find it impossible to believe. If you go to that show, you won't come out a bigger fan than you came in. 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

I believe, I'm trying to read Jesse's handwriting. I'm in the 80% John Morgan is on the show next week. This is why he's in radio. He can barely spell and he can't read his handwriting, but he will amuse you on your way into work. 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

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When new show number two, Monday night. 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Today could be your day. 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

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We'll see how it goes. GTA 6, which is coming in November. Morgan Wallen, Last Thing You Need, 103.3 Country.

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1: 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I'll check you out Monday afternoon, I hope. 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